still help pay for the wigs. And I help with the lease. You know I ain't never been cheap. 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I come through from time to time and have you grabbing them sheets. That's if you want to, I'm just playing, girl, stop smacking your teeth. 21, 21.

0: Because I feel like I'm gonna wear out my real ones. Yeah. And I'm like, I'm only trying to wear them to special occasions.
1: What special occasion?
2: Like what?
0: Like on a date. Who's gonna wear sweats and slides on a date?
1: Alan.

eyes. Don't know what is everything. Everything is nothing without. What is life? What is love? I hope I am.